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0: 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If you're

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I wish you love, I wish you happiness. 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

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Up city streets, down winding roads,

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Front page obituary. He was a millionaire. He left his fortune to some guy he barely knew. His kids were mad as hell.

way. I've been trying to do right. I've been trying to get a little more sleep at night. I've been working like a dog.

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0: I et intervju med Haller nå nettopp så fikk Jordan Davis spørsmål om det å glemme teksten på scenen.
1: Have you ever forgotten any lyrics on stage and then just played it off for pure confidence?
2: Not pure confidence. Not at all. There's a screen on both sides of me out there that looks like an amp. Yeah. It looks like it's something I use for sound, but it's 100% just scrolling it's, all the moments.
1: It's auto-scroll, right? Yeah, completely.
2: There's and what ends up happening is I never use them. So if I have them there, it's like a safety blanket.
1: Sure.
2: If they're there and I know they're there, I'll never forget my lyrics. We played a show one night and I didn't have the screens. And I started slow dance in a parking lot on the second verse and then got to the second verse and was like, oh, I'll just flip it and sing the first verse, which wouldn't make sense because, but anyway, I just totally blanked on the second verse and just waited until the chorus came back around and sang the chorus.
1: Were the crowd into it? Were the crowd like,
2: they were probably looking at me like, why did you just stop singing it? And then I was like, hey guys, I forgot the words. And then the chorus came back up and we all started singing.
1: Open admittance.
2: That's it. Even

0: For et par år siden så lagde CMT en liten reportasje om låta Small Town USA. Artisten bak, Justin Moore.
1: It was one of the earliest songs that I wrote when I first moved to Nashville in 2002. Really, it was just me being homesick. I was one of the only people who moved away from my hometown of 300 people. And I was just kind of talking about missing my buddies back home and my mom's cooking and all this and that with my co-writers. One of them had the idea to write a song called Small Town USA. And I remember saying to them, I'm like, there has to have been a song called Small Town USA. It just sounds too familiar. And we looked it up, and fortunately, it hadn't been written.

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1: The only two things in life that make it worth living is guitars tuned good and firm feeling women.

0: Nå nettopp var Kelsey Ballerini med på Today med Jenna og Chanel, og hun har jo nå flyttet Kelsey Ballerini til The Big Apple, New York.
1: It's so good.
2: Do you love it?
1: I'm in love with it here.
2: Oh, wow.
1: I've been here...
2: are you staying here forever?
1: Like,
2: for now, for the chapter.
1: It's for now. It's through the summer for now. I want to make my next record up here. But, like, down the road, I don't know. I really am loving it. It's just such an alive place. It's so creative. The sun's coming out. People are like... eating on patios.
2: I know.
1: No,
2: we love New York. We really do.

0: tea country.
1: On a warm summer's evening, on a train bound for nowhere, I met up with a gambler. We were both too tired to sleep, so we took turns of staring

0: The Gambler med Kenny Rogers. I et intervju med Country Now pratet Hudson Westbrook om hitten House Again.
1: I mean, people relate it to so many different things, like moving from city to city or breaking up with someone, or even if they like lost a friendship or like if they're a widow, like everyone was relating to House Again. It was cool. Well,

0: People Are Crazy med Billy Currington, som I et intervju med Wendy Boomer fra Country 1067 avslørt at han faktisk aldri bruker solkrem.
1: I've never in my life that I recall, maybe as a small kid, but I've never wore sunscreen.
2: What?
1: I know it's a big thing to people and I know they feel they need it and whatever and I'm glad, but for me, it was something that I don't like, you know, I don't put stuff on my skin. I just never did it. Never liked it.
2: You just live in the wild side. You just go for it. Live life and that's it.
1: That's right. Just stay natural as possible.
2: See one for it. Live life and that's it.
1: That's right. Just stay natural as possible.
3: So you wanna take me around the town, hit the dive bars, two-stepping on my...
2: You just live in the wild side. You just go for it. Live life and that's it.
1: That's right. Just stay natural as possible.

0: Snart kommer han til Norge, Billy Ray Cyrus. 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
1: But I didn't plan on her being on that song. I wrote it as a duet. But I had her come by the studio to put a female vocal on it just to hear it so I could potentially pitch it around. And she just crushed it. Like, it sounded so great. And, you know, we're from very similar areas in Alabama, and I think we grew up listening to the same kind of music. So, you know, maybe that's why our voices kind of go well together, and we got the same kind of twang.
2: Yeah.
3: I've been doing better.

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His kids were mad as hell.

0: 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I walk the line.
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